I've heard people say that too much of anything is not good for you, baby. But I don't know about that. As many times as we've loved and we've shared love and made love, it doesn't seem to me like it's enough.

Maybe it didn't take all of my life to find you. But you can believe it's gonna take the rest of my life to keep you.

It's not time to make a change. Just relax, take it easy. You're still young, that's your fault. There's so much you have to know.

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Radio Universidad de Los Lagos. I don't wear the same clothes and I don't loop the same thoughts. I was down bad for a minute, now I've moved on.